rebel, yes. 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The rhythm, the rebel, without a pause, I'm lowering my level, yes. The rhythm, the rebel, without a pause, I'm lowering my level, yes. The rhythm, the rebel, without a pause, I'm lowering my level.

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She must be patient. She must have faith in the seeds that are planted beneath the snow. She must hold on, and she must let go.

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You can just take me out. But before you do that, could you just trust me one more time?

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Oh, where you drink champagne, the tissues got cheerful. She walked up to me and she asked me to dance.